FM 94.6 Produa RRI Sumenep. I'm boy crazy. 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I'm so boy crazy.

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세수와 시간도 아까워. You don't have to be, you don't have to be the anything you say. 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
1: If I broke your heart, would you take me back? 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

0: 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Like, if we can get Sabrina on this, oh my god. That would, like, seriously.
1: Oh my god, you're so right.